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1: Good morning. It's 6 o'clock. I'm Matt Hermes.
2: Songine Shores police have charged a Kincardine man after he allegedly attempted to flee police after crashing his vehicle into a ditch. Police say they received a report Saturday evening of a vehicle in a ditch on Bruce Songine Town Line. Officers arrived on scene and tried to speak with the driver, but he fled from the area through several yards. The OPP emergency response team and canine units were called in. The 32-year-old male suspect was arrested a couple hours later on Side Road 1819. Songine Shores police say the man is charged with dangerous operation, resist arrest, and other offenses. A conserve water notice remains in place for users of the Meaford water system. The municipality issued the notice yesterday morning after a power outage caused issues at the water treatment plant. There's been no further update yet. Meaford residents are being asked to limit water use until further notice. Community Foundation Grey Bruce doled out more than $215,000 to 52 charitable and community-based projects across the region. The foundation's Spring Community Grants Program will support initiatives in Owen Sound, Kincardine, Tobermory, Dundalk, Hanover, and many other communities in Grey Bruce. The foundation says there are a wide range of community priorities represented, including arts and culture, food security, and environmental stewardship. On the national news, the U.S. and Iran have reached a deal to end their conflict. Oil prices dropped sharply on the news, with hopes the Strait of Hormuz should reopen. The new ceasefire deal between Iran and the U.S. is expected to be signed Friday. And Prime Minister Mark Carney is in France today for a meeting of G7 countries. Carney says he expects countries to discuss online safety for kids, as well as shared policy around AI. Ottawa introduced a new law last week to ban kids under 16 from accessing social media. That's a look at the news. Now on to sports.
3: I'm RJ Broadhead with the Morning Sports. The Carolina Hurricanes are Stanley Cup champions. Taylor Hall scored the winner, and Brandon Bussey got the shutout in a 3-0 cup clincher in Vegas. 37-year-old Jordan Staal became the oldest to win the Conn Smythe as MVP. The Hurricanes were never out of a playoff spot all season and capped it off with the second Stanley Cup in franchise history. The Toronto Marlies could win the AHL championship at home this week. They took the first two in Chicago. Game three is tomorrow at Coca-Cola Coliseum. The Yankees took two of three from the Blue Jays over the weekend. American Bud Cauley won the Canadian Open. Siddharshan Yellamajaru captured the River Mead Cup as low Canadian. The Toronto Tempo lost to Atlanta yesterday. On Saturday, the New York Knicks won the NBA championship, their first in 53 years. And yesterday's World Cup winners were Germany, Sweden, Australia, and the Ivory Coast. Japan scored late for a draw against the Netherlands. Canada's next match is on Thursday. That's sports. The forecast is next.
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2: Mainly sunny today with a high of 17, then a few clouds tonight and a low of 11. Tomorrow, a mix of sun and cloud, chance of some afternoon showers or a thunderstorm, a high of 22. Cloudy, chance of showers and 22 on Wednesday. 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

Bruno Mars and Mark Ronson. It's Uptown Funk on Mix 106.5. It is 6:13 on Monday, June 15th. It is the Mix Morning Show. I'm Sarah Carmichael. We have a high of 19 today. Sunshine, it is already 7 outside the studio in the Owen Sound River District. Hope you had a great weekend. Mine was great, but never long enough. Friday, we got some last-minute tickets, decided to go to the Toronto Blue Jays game. They were playing the Yankees. Turns out the game we saw was the only game that they were able to win over the weekend. Saturday night, we were in Collingwood for a comedy show at the arena. Yesterday, we got to have a little visit with our daughter, her fiancé, their baby girl, Charlotte. And then I was at TD Harbor Nights last night as they kicked that off with music by Tiana Woods. And then we went to sleep and we're back to it. Yes. And in the blink of an eye, it feels the weekend has come to an end. I hope whatever you were up to this weekend was great. It was busy, right? There was a lot of stuff going on. There was markets happening. There was fundraisers and car washes and barbecues. The Grey Bruce Pride had their parade and block party just actually right in front of where I'm sitting here on 9th Street. Looks like the garbages are pretty well overflowing here throughout the downtown area. I noticed on my drive here this morning. So I think a lot of people were downtown. And it looks like the garbage collection crew will have their work cut out for them this morning. But I hope you had a good weekend, as I said, whatever it was that you were up to. And of course, coming up this week, it is the final week for the Home Run Hero Contest, an opportunity to win tickets to a Blue Jays game. This is in honor of Father's Day coming up this Sunday. And the draw for this is Friday. So be listening this morning for your chance to call in and answer some baseball questions to get your name into the draw for those tickets. Also, we're going to be celebrating birthdays and anniversaries. If you know someone with a June 15th birthday, let me know. Head to our Facebook page, our website, or use the Red Bay Lodge text line at 519-376-1065. For now, though, we're back into it as we get ready to take on the day. Here is Tame Impala. It's called Dracula on Mix 106.5.

0: has been a minute since I heard that song. It is Duffy and Mercy on Mix 106.5. I'm Sarah Carmichael. This is the Mix Morning Show. I do hope that you had a wonderful weekend having a look at the bus situation. No cancellations or delays as of yet. I'll keep an eye on it and I'll let you know if that changes. And hey, if you happen to see something on the roads that you think should be mentioned, maybe there's construction, slowdown, something that's perhaps unexpected, feel free to reach out to me. You can use the Red Bay Lodge text line. Send me a message when it's safe to do so at 519-376-1065. You can also send in your birthday announcements there as early as you wish. In fact, the earlier the better, because then I have time to read them all and put them on my list, and then I'm ready to rock at 8:30 or 8:20 when I do those actual announcements. Coming up this weekend, the 5th annual Walk and Run for Reach. This is a fundraiser supporting youth and adults with intellectual or developmental disabilities. Reach Center is a self-funded charity. They rely heavily on the caring community and fundraising so that they can continue to deliver exceptional programming. If you've ever been to the Reach Center, you know exactly what I'm talking about. It is a magical place. They love it there, okay? The participants get to learn so much. They get to socialize. They get to be out in the community. It really is so incredibly beneficial. And if you want to show your support, you can go and take a 5-kilometer walk along the Bayshore Road. And it's really that simple. I mean, maybe you're not able to do the walk. Perhaps you can make a donation, right? Sign up pledge someone that's already signed up, or just make a donation anytime to the organization. They would appreciate it. Another way that you can support them is by going to their cafes. They do these every week, June, July, and August, and they serve up drinks and sweet treats that have been prepared by the participants. I was at the one last week. I got a peanut butter cookie. I got an oatmeal spice cookie. I got a delicious mixed berry lemonade. 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I'm salivating. It was delicious. And they actually are having their next cafe today. 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
1: It's 6:30. Good morning. I'm Matt Hermes.
2: A Concordon man faces charges after crashing his vehicle into a ditch in Saugeen Shores and then allegedly trying to run from police officers. Saugeen Shores police say they received a report Saturday evening of a vehicle in a ditch on Bruce Saugeen Town Line. Officers arrived on scene and tried to speak with the driver, but he allegedly fled on foot through several yards. The OPP emergency response team and canine units were called in. A containment area was set up, and police say they received reports about suspicious activity around Bruce Road 40 and B Line. Within a couple of hours, the 32-year-old male suspect was located in an area on Side Road 1819 and arrested. Saugeen Shores police say the man is charged with dangerous operation, resist arrest, simple drug possession, and other offenses. A conserve water notice remains in place for users of the Meaford water system. The municipality issued the notice yesterday morning after a power outage caused issues at the water treatment plant. There's been no further update yet. Meaford residents are being asked to limit water use until further notice. Community Foundation Grey Bruce doled out more than $215,000 to 52 charitable and community-based projects across the region. The foundation's Spring Community Grants Program will support initiatives in Owen Sound, Concordon, Tobermory, Dundalk, Hanover, and many other communities in Bruce and Grey counties. The foundation says there are a wide range of community priorities represented, including

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1: Remax. The Carolina Hurricanes are Stanley Cup champions. Taylor Hall scored the winner and Brandon Bussey got the shutout in a 3-0 cup clincher in Vegas. 37-year-old Jordan Staal became the oldest to win the Conn Smythe as MVP. The Hurricanes were never out of a playoff spot all season and capped it off with the second Stanley Cup in franchise history. The Toronto Marlies could win the AHL championship at home this week. They took the first two in Chicago. Game three is tomorrow at Coca-Cola Coliseum. The Yankees took two of three from the Blue Jays over the weekend. American Bud Cauley won the Canadian Open. Sudarshan Yelamajaru captured the River Mead Cup as low Canadian. The Toronto Tempo lost to Atlanta yesterday. On Saturday, the New York Knicks won the NBA championship, their first in 53 years. And yesterday's World Cup winners were Germany, Sweden, Australia, and the Ivory Coast. Japan scored late for a draw against the Netherlands. Canada's next match is on Thursday. Now, here's your local sports.
2: The Owen Sound Junior B North Stars are playoff bound after a win over Hamilton. Fred Wallace has more.
3: Ryan Vohl and Colton McKechnie both had hat tricks as the Junior North Stars defeated the Hamilton Bengals 11-8. The clutch victory by Owen Sound allows them to grab a playoff spot in the Junior B Western Conference playoffs. Those playoffs commence later this week. Again, Vohl and McKechnie with hat tricks. The North Stars clinch a playoff spot, beating Hamilton 11-8. Fred Wallace at the Harry Lumley Bayshore Community Center.
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2: Mainly sunny today with a high of 17, then a few clouds tonight and a low of 11. Tomorrow, a mix of sun and cloud, chance of some afternoon showers or a thunderstorm, a high of 22, cloudy, chance of showers and 22 on Wednesday. 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
1: Josh Sneed.
2: Taco Bell, they crack me up, right? Because they just take some other dessert you're kind of familiar with and change it a little bit, you know? We have Cinnabon Bites. Isn't that just a cut-up Cinnabon? I mean, yeah, but we cut it up for you, okay? You can say gracias. A lot of comedians, after the show, we get to talk to people, we get to meet people. They always want to ask the same questions. The one that I get asked the most is, why do you do stand-up? How'd you get into doing stand-up? And it's pretty simple reason. I feel like I'm funny all the time. And I don't mean 24 hours a day. I mean not just when I'm on stage, right? But the problem with that is when I'm funny out there in the real world, a lot of times jokes just go to waste. I started doing stand-up to give my humor a second chance at life. A good example of this was the last Valentine's Day. I was at my local grocery store in the floral department trying to find that perfect bouquet to take home with me. And there's another gentleman a couple feet away doing the exact same thing. And he didn't talk to me, but he was talking to me because I was the only one around and he was talking pretty loud. This is what he says. He goes, man, it's crazy how much money you got to spend on something that's just going to die. And I was like, I know. And you gotta buy them flowers. Now, listen, people. I love my wife, but that may be the funniest thing I have ever said in my entire life. Okay? But he wasn't ready for it. He's like, well, good luck with that, buddy. And he just started to walk away. I was like, dude, that was gold. It's a good thing I'm on Twitter.
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0: The latest from Preston Pablo, because I do on Mix 106.5. It's Sarah Carmichael. This is the Mix Morning Show. Steven Spielberg's Disclosure Day sit at number one over the weekend at the box office, bringing in $44 million domestically and $92.9 million worldwide. Now, this movie has Coleman Domingo, Tommy Martinez, Emily Blunt, Josh O'Connor. Now, I don't think I'll watch it because it looks like it might give me the creeps. And I have to be very careful with what movies I watch because I very easily get nightmares. Number two at the box office this weekend, Obsession, followed by Scary Movie, Backrooms, Masters of the Universe, Star Wars, Michael, The Furious, Stop That Train, and The Amazing Digital Circus, rounding out the top 10 at the box office. So there you are. If you were headed to the movies this weekend, maybe it was one of those movies, more than likely. Coming up this weekend, the Disney Toy Story 5 will be opening with big expectations at the box office, as that'll be in theaters Friday.
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2: Good morning. It's 7 o'clock. I'm Matt Hermes. A Concordon man faces charges after crashing his vehicle into a ditch in Saugeen Shores and then allegedly trying to run from police officers. Saugeen Shores police say they received a report Saturday evening of a vehicle in a ditch on Bruce Saugeen Town Line. Officers arrived on scene and tried to speak with the driver, but he allegedly fled on foot through several yards. The OPP emergency response team and canine units were called in. A containment area was set up, and police say they received reports about suspicious activity around Bruce Road 40 and B Line. Within a couple of hours, the 32-year-old male suspect was located in an area on Side Road 1819 and arrested. Saugeen Shores police say the man is charged with dangerous operation, resist arrest, simple drug possession, and other offenses. A conserve water notice remains in place for users of the Meaford water system. The municipality issued the notice yesterday morning after a power outage caused issues at the water treatment plant. There's been no further update yet. Meaford residents are being asked to limit water use until further notice. Community Foundation Gray Bruce doled out more than $215,000 to 52 charitable and community-based projects across the region. The foundation's Spring Community Grants Program will support initiatives in Owen Sound, Concordon, Tobermory, Dundalk, Hanover, and many other communities in Bruce and Gray counties. The foundation says there are a wide range of community priorities represented, including arts and culture, food security, and environmental stewardship. On the national news, the U.S. and Iran have reached a deal to end their conflict. Oil prices dropped sharply on the news, with U.S. President Donald Trump saying the agreement will reopen the Strait of Hormuz. The key shipping lane has been effectively closed to most commercial traffic since February, driving up world oil prices. The new ceasefire deal between the U.S. and Iran is expected to be signed Friday. And Prime Minister Mark Carney is in France today for a meeting of G7 countries. Carney says he expects countries to discuss online safety for kids, as well as shared policy around AI. The Carney Liberal government introduced a new law last week to ban kids under 16 from accessing social media. That's a look at the news. Now on to sports.
3: I'm RJ Broadhead with the morning sports brought to you by RE/MAX. The Carolina Hurricanes are Stanley Cup champions. Taylor Hall scored the winner and Brandon Bussey got the shutout in a 3-0 cup clincher in Vegas. 37-year-old Jordan Staal became the oldest to win the Conn Smythe as MVP. The Hurricanes were never out of a playoff spot all season and capped it off with the second Stanley Cup in franchise history. The Toronto Marlies could win the AHL championship at home this week. They took the first two in Chicago. Game 3 is tomorrow at Coca-Cola Coliseum. The Yankees took 2 of 3 from the Blue Jays over the weekend. American Bud Cauley won the Canadian Open. Siddharshan Yellamajaru captured the Rivermead Cup as low Canadian. The Toronto Tempo lost to Atlanta yesterday. On Saturday, the New York Knicks won the NBA championship, their first in 53 years. And yesterday's World Cup winners were Germany, Sweden, Australia, and the Ivory Coast. Japan scored late for a draw against the Netherlands. Canada's next match is on Thursday. Now, here's your local sports.
2: The Owen Sound Junior B North Stars are playoff bound after a win over Hamilton. Fred Wallace has more.
4: Ryan Vole and Colton McKechnie both had hat tricks as the Junior North Stars defeated the Hamilton Bengals 11-8. The clutch victory by Owen Sound allows them to grab a playoff spot in the Junior B Western Conference playoffs. Those playoffs commence later this week. Again, Vole and McKechnie with hat tricks. The North Stars clinch a playoff spot, beating Hamilton 11-8. Fred Wallace at the Harry Lumley Bayshore Community Center.
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2: Mainly sunny today with a high of 17, then a few clouds tonight and a low of 11. Tomorrow, a mix of sun and cloud, chance of some afternoon showers or a thunderstorm, a high of 22. Cloudy, chance of showers and 22 on Wednesday. 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I'm Matt Hermes for all of your latest local stories on demand at Grey Bruce News, wherever you get your podcasts.
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It is the Mix Morning Show. Good morning and happy Monday. I'm Sarah Carmichael. We have a high of 17 today. It's going to be sunny. 9 right now outside the studio in downtown Owen Sound, having a look at your bus situation. There is no cancellations, no delays. That's always good news. I do hope that you had a wonderful weekend. Big day in Toronto on Friday as Canada hosted its first ever World Cup game. Of course, it was Canada taking on Bosnia-Herzegovina. I don't know how to say that very correctly. I know that. But it was a 1-1 tie game at the end of it all at Toronto Stadium. Now, I was just reading an article about all the celebrities who were at this historic FIFA World Cup match. Ryan Reynolds was there. And it makes sense. I mean, he is a part owner of a soccer team overseas. So he maybe would be able to write this off as a business trip because potentially he's scouting, right? That's a write-off. Also there, Mike Myers. Yeah, the guy who played Austin Powers. He was there. Connor McDavid from the Edmonton Oilers was there. Christine Sinclair, legendary soccer player. She was there. Andre DeGrasse, an Olympic runner. He was there. Will Arnett. There was also a very cool Canadian concert kicking things off, which featured Alessia Cara, Jesse Reyes, Michael Bublé. Alanis Morissette was there to sing the national anthem. So it was a very, very Canadian event on Friday. Now, I just looked at the schedule, and it looks like Team Canada, they will be playing their next game on Thursday, this coming Thursday, the 18th, and that will be in Vancouver. So they're going to play Qatar in Vancouver on Thursday night. So we will continue the World Cup excitement. I know that they have games today. They have, let's see, Spain versus Cabo, Belgium versus Egypt, Saudi Arabia versus Uruguay, Iran versus New Zealand. So check out the World Cup at FIFA.com if you want to get more information and kind of stay in touch with what's going on. It's a lot of teams, so it's kind of hard to keep it all straight, but we shall do our best, and certainly we will be reporting on it as part of our news packages, sports casts every day. And you can keep track as well by visiting our website, BayshoreBroadcasting.ca. Speaking of sports, while we're on the topic, on Friday, I get to give away tickets to a Blue Jays game as part of our Home Run Hero Contest. And yes, I still have yet to play that this morning. So if you've been listening, you haven't missed it. Just stay tuned for that cue to call. Your chance to answer some baseball questions, win some tickets to a Blue Jays game. This is, of course, in honor of Father's Day coming up this Sunday.

0: In Toronto this fall, that is Bad Dreams on Mix 106.5. A reminder that the municipality of Meaford is asking residents to conserve water following a system failure at the water treatment plant early yesterday. Please limit non-essential water use until further notice, including delaying your laundry and dishwashing, taking shorter showers, postponing outdoor watering. For more details, go to meaford.ca/news. So again, be sure to conserve your water, perhaps shower together if necessary. Coming up, we are excited for another round of Radio Bingo. This is going to be tomorrow evening on our sister station, 89.3 CFOS FM. Starting just after the 6 o'clock news, the bingo numbers get called out on the air. 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So again, this is tomorrow and every Tuesday evening just after 6 p.m. Go to 89.3CFOS.ca for details.
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1: It's 7:30. Good morning. I'm Matt Hermes.
2: A Concordian man faces charges after crashing his vehicle into a ditch in Saugeen Shores and then allegedly trying to run from police officers. Saugeen Shores police say they received a report Saturday evening of a vehicle in a ditch on Bruce Saugeen Town Line. Officers arrived on scene and tried to speak with the driver, but he allegedly fled on foot through several yards. The OPP emergency response team and canine units were called in. A containment area was set up, and police say they received reports about suspicious activity around Bruce Road 40 and B Line. Within a couple of hours, the 32-year-old male suspect was located in an area on Side Road 1819 and arrested. Saugeen Shores police say the man is charged with dangerous operation, resist arrest, simple drug possession, and other offenses. A conserve water notice remains in place for users of the Meaford water system. The municipality issued the notice yesterday morning after a power outage caused issues at the water treatment plant. There's been no further update yet. Meaford residents are being asked to limit water use until further notice. Community Foundation Grey Bruce doled out more than $215,000 to 52 charitable and community-based projects across the region. The foundation's Spring Community Grants Program will support initiatives in Owen Sound, Concordian, Tobermory, Dundalk, Hanover, and many other communities in Bruce and Grey counties. The foundation says there are a wide range of community priorities represented, including arts and culture, food security, and environmental stewardship. On the national news, the U.S. and Iran have reached a deal to end their conflict. Oil prices dropped sharply on the news, with U.S. President Donald Trump saying the agreement will reopen the Strait of Hormuz. The key shipping lane has been

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1: Season and capped it off with the second Stanley Cup in franchise history. The Toronto Marlies could win the AHL championship at home this week. They took the first two in Chicago. Game three is tomorrow at Coca-Cola Coliseum. The Yankees took two of three from the Blue Jays over the weekend. American Bud Cauley won the Canadian Open. Sudarshan Yelamajaru captured the River Mead Cup as low Canadian. The Toronto Tempo lost to Atlanta yesterday. On Saturday, the New York Knicks won the NBA championship, their first in 53 years. And yesterday's World Cup winners were Germany, Sweden, Australia, and the Ivory Coast. Japan scored late for a draw against the Netherlands. Canada's next match is on Thursday. Now, here's your local sports.
2: The Owen Sound Junior B North Stars are playoff bound after a win over Hamilton. Fred Wallace has more.
3: Ryan Vohl and Colton McKechnie both had hat tricks as the Junior North Stars defeated the Hamilton Bengals 11-8. The clutch victory by Owen Sound allows them to grab a playoff spot in the Junior B Western Conference playoffs. Those playoffs commence later this week. Again, Vohl and McKechnie with hat tricks. The North Stars clinch a playoff spot, beating Hamilton 11-8. Fred Wallace at the Harry Lumley Bayshore Community Center.
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2: Mainly sunny today with a high of 17, then a few clouds tonight and a low of 11. Tomorrow, a mix of sun and cloud, chance of some afternoon showers or a thunderstorm, a high of 22, cloudy, chance of showers and 22 on Wednesday. 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

0: Fee Dobson, I Can't Breathe on Mix 106.5. Hi, good morning. It's your friend Sarah Carmichael, and Fee Dobson is part of the lineup for this year's Sauble Beach Party that is happening Labor Day weekend at Sauble Speedway. It is all ages. It's going to be fun. Chris Young is going to kick things off as the headliner Friday with some country music. Saturday, we've got Fee Dobson, Simple Plan 303. On Sunday, it's Cardinale Official and Flow Rida. There's going to be other artists as well, up and comers on the different stages throughout the weekend. It's going to be so fun. So visit SaubleBeachParty.com for more details, and hopefully we will see you there. If you've been waiting patiently for the home run hero cue to call, that is it. That's right. That crack of the bat means it is time for you to call me, 519-376-1065. If you would like to play the Home Run Hero Contest, an opportunity for you to get your name in to win tickets to a Blue Jays game this season. This is the second and final week for the contest. I'll be doing the draw on Friday. I have some baseball questions. If you figure that you have a good shot at getting some of those right, well, call me right now, 519-376-1065. The more questions you get right, the more runs you get and the more entries into the contest. So it looks like some may have been waiting patiently for this, as the phone lines have lit up pretty much instantaneously. Good morning, Mix 106.
1: Hello.
0: How are
1: you today?
0: I'm well. How are you?
1: Not too bad.
0: Perfect. Who's this?
1: This is Edward.
0: Edward, do you figure yourself pretty knowledgeable when it comes to baseball?
1: Not too knowledgeable, but I got a couple guys here with me that are going to carry me. So.
0: Oh, I see. This is going to be a group effort.
1: Yeah.
0: Well, that's fair, Edward. Okay, so you automatically get one entry just for calling, okay? So that's a good start. You're already in there at least once.
1: Perfect.
0: Do you have any kids, Edward?
1: Yeah, I have four of them.
0: Holy crap. Give them a shout out. What's their names?
1: Yeah, Austin, Zoe, Malia, and Noah.
0: Hi, kids. Good morning. I love that. I'm one of four children, so I love big families. Good for you. Okay, so let's get this started. Your first question, Edward, is what is the term for a pitch that's too low and bounces before home plate? They call this a blank pitch. Starts with a W.
1: Worm burner?
0: No. I don't even know what that is.
1: Wild pitch?
0: A wild pitch, yes. Okay, there you go. All right, so now you've got to first base. We're going to try to get to second base. Here's your question. What baseball term means a batter reaches first safely after four balls? Like, they don't hit it, so they get...
1: A walk?
0: A walk is right. You got it. There we go. All right. Trying to get ourselves to our next base here. Who was the Blue Jays ace pitcher during the 2015 playoff run? This player starts with a D. Their first name starts with a D. That's a tough one. That is. And that was like 11 years ago. So.
1: David Price?
0: David Price is the right answer. You got it with your buddy there with the assist.
1: Yeah, thanks, Jake.
0: All right, finally, Edward, try to get home to home plate. Here's your final question. What team did Jose Bautista hit his famous 2015 bat flip home run against? Who were the Jays playing in that game? Yeah, so you know he hit that homer, he flipped his bat, the team they were against.
1: Texas Rangers?
0: Texas Rangers is great, you betcha.
1: That was Jake again, man.
0: Thank you, Jake, for the help. You got it.
1: Yeah.
0: All right, perfect, Edward. That means you got yourself a home run, and you're going to get five entries into this contest to win tickets to a Jays game, okay?
1: Perfect. Thank you very much.
0: Absolutely. You hold the line. I'll grab your details.
1: Yeah, thank you.
0: Thank you. There we go. Edward playing the Home Run Hero Contest. Got himself a homer. Going into the draw five times. And we'll have another opportunity for you to qualify tomorrow. And the draw coming up on Friday. It is brought to you by The Boutique Outlet and McDonald's Furniture and Appliances. Here's Pink, Just Like Fire, on The Mix. 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

0: Virginia to Vegas. 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It is the Mix Morning Show. Good morning, my friend. I'm Sarah, and I hope that your day's off to a great start. We got sunshine. Oh, I love it. Soak up the vitamin D. Sunshine, 17 the high, right now 9 outside the studio. And coming up, we're going to be celebrating birthdays and anniversaries, so I need to know from you who is celebrating. It's June 15th. If you know someone, go to our website, our Facebook page, or use the Red Bay Lodge text line at 519-376-1065. Tell me who it is that's celebrating, who the wishes are coming from, and we'll get those on the air around 8:20. Congratulations again to Edward from Chatsworth. He was my qualifier in the Home Run Hero Contest, got himself 5 entries into that draw to win Blue Jays tickets. I'll be giving those away on Friday. Another chance for you to play coming up tomorrow morning.
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1: 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Taste the timeless charm of the 1950s in Springmount.
2: Good morning. It's 8 o'clock. I'm Matt Hermes. A Kincardine man faces charges after crashing his vehicle into a ditch in Saugeen Shores and then allegedly trying to run from police officers. Saugeen Shores police say they received a report Saturday evening of a vehicle in a ditch on Bruce Saugeen Town Line. Officers arrived on scene and tried to speak with the driver, but he allegedly fled on foot through several yards. The OPP emergency response team and canine units were called in. A containment area was set up, and police say they received reports about suspicious activity around Bruce Road 40 and B Line. Within a couple of hours, the 32-year-old male suspect was located in an area on Side Road 1819 and arrested. Saugeen Shores police say the man is charged with dangerous operation, resist arrest, simple drug possession, and other offenses. A conserve water notice remains in place for users of the Meaford water system. The municipality issued the notice yesterday morning after a power outage caused issues at the water treatment plant. There's been no further update yet. Meaford residents are being asked to limit water use until further notice. Community Foundation Grey Bruce doled out more than $215,000 to 52 charitable and community-based projects across the region. The foundation's Spring Community Grants Program will support initiatives in Owen Sound, Kincardine, Tobermory, Dundalk, Hanover, and many other communities in Bruce and Grey counties. The foundation says there are a wide range of community priorities represented, including arts and culture, food security, and environmental stewardship. On the national news, the U.S. and Iran have reached a deal to end their conflict. Oil prices dropped sharply on the news, with U.S. President Donald Trump saying the agreement will reopen the Strait of Hormuz. The key shipping lane has been effectively closed to most commercial traffic since February, driving up world oil prices. The new ceasefire deal between the U.S. and Iran is expected to be signed Friday. And Prime Minister Mark Carney is in France today for a meeting of G7 countries. Carney says he expects countries to discuss online safety for kids, as well as shared policy around AI. The Carney Liberal government introduced a new law last week to ban kids under 16 from accessing social media. That's a look at the news. Now on to sports.
3: I'm RJ Broadhead with the morning sports brought to you by RE/MAX. The Carolina Hurricanes are Stanley Cup champions. Taylor Hall scored the winner and Brandon Bussey got the shutout in a 3-0 cup clincher in Vegas. 37-year-old Jordan Staal became the oldest to win the Conn Smythe as MVP. The Hurricanes were never out of a playoff spot all season and capped it off with the second Stanley Cup in franchise history. The Toronto Marlies could win the AHL championship at home this week. They took the first two in Chicago. Game 3 is tomorrow at Coca-Cola Coliseum. The Yankees took 2 of 3 from the Blue Jays over the weekend. American Bud Cauley won the Canadian Open. Sudarshan Yelamajaru captured the River Mead Cup as low Canadian. The Toronto Tempo lost to Atlanta yesterday. On Saturday, the New York Knicks won the NBA championship, their first in 53 years. And yesterday's World Cup winners were Germany, Sweden, Australia, and the Ivory Coast. Japan scored late for a draw against the Netherlands. Canada's next match is on Thursday. Now, here's your local sports.
2: The Owen Sound Junior B North Stars are playoff bound after a win over Hamilton. Fred Wallace has more.
4: Ryan Vohl and Colton McKechnie both had hat tricks as the Junior North Stars defeated the Hamilton Bengals 11-8. The clutch victory by Owen Sound allows them to grab a playoff spot in the Junior B Western Conference playoffs. Those playoffs commence later this week. Again, Vohl and McKechnie with hat tricks. The North Stars clinch a playoff spot, beating Hamilton 11-8. Fred Wallace at the Harry Lumley Bayshore Community Center.
2: 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The weather is coming up next.
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2: Mainly sunny today with a high of 17, then a few clouds tonight and a low of 11. Tomorrow, a mix of sun and cloud, chance of some afternoon showers or a thunderstorm, a high of 22, cloudy, chance of showers and 22 on Wednesday. Right now it is 8 in Owen Sound's River District. 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

0: The latest from Olivia Dean is So Easy to Fall in Love on Mix 106.5. This is the Mix of Morning Show. Good morning and happy Monday. I'm Sarah Carmichael. We got sunshine today, a high of 17. It is 9 right now outside the studio. It was another busy weekend in and around the city of Owen Sound with lots of events happening, including the kickoff of TD Harbor Nights. That was last night at the Marine and Rail Museum. To tell us a little bit more about that and what's going on this week, I've got Jen Wright joining me on the phone from the city of Owen Sound. Hi, Jen.
1: Good morning, Sarah.
0: So, last night, TD Harbor Nights officially kicked off. What did you think?
1: It was a great night. You know, it was a bit chilly. I think we had 100 plus people that came with their jackets and their toques, but it was a fun night. Tana's great. She's great with the crowd. It was a lot of fun, and already looking forward to next Sunday, which is Saving Grace. They have a full lineup of Tom Petty and the Heartbreakers. We're in our 24th season. Full summer lineup is available at owensounds.ca/events. And coming Wednesday, we have Rock the Sound Choir in front of City Hall, and that starts at 4:30 and runs till about 6. So grab a lawn chair, grab your coworker, grab a friend, come on down. They have some amazing music and a lot of talented local musicians who take part in the Rock the Sound Choir.
0: So we've got midweek music coming up Wednesday. We've got TD Harbor Nights coming up again Sunday. What else have we got going on, Jen?
1: So we have some really cool tourism initiatives happening, and one of those is our up-and-coming ghost tours. So the ghost tours is new. It's led by a passionate local storyteller with a love of theater, folklore, and historical mystery. And Owen Sound After Dark is an immersive walking experience. It takes about 2 hours. It goes through the city's most haunted, mysterious, and legendary locations. So from ghostly hotels and unexplained happenings to shipwreck tragedies and long-forgotten scandals, each stop reveals stories that continue to echo through the streets of Owen Sound. We have tours happening during the afternoons and during the evenings, and the next two coming up are June the 18th and the 20th. If anybody's interested in taking part in those, it's just go to owensoundtourism.ca and you can grab all the information and tickets there.
0: Only $20 per person ahead of time, $25 at the door, and that's obviously subject to availability because some of these will be completely full. Now, I did a ghost walk a couple years ago when it was offered through the Billy Bishop Museum, and it was fabulous. Like, Ryan and I still talk about it because it was just fantastic experience.
1: Yeah, they're quite interesting. We're doing one as a group of city staff coming up here so we can all get to experience it as well. So I'm looking forward to it.
0: All right. Details about all of the above available at owensoundtourism.ca. Also, of course, check out the Owen Sound Tourism page on Facebook. Thank you, Jen, for all the information.
1: Have a great week, Sarah. Hope to see you out.
0: Coming up next, we're going to be celebrating birthdays and anniversaries. So I need to know from you who is celebrating. It is June 15th. If you do have a wish you would like me to include, you can send me a text right now on the Red Bay Lodge text line at 519-376-1065.

0: Lights and up we go on Mix 106.5. A few minutes past the normal time. I hope you'll forgive me. It is, though, time now for the birthdays and anniversaries. Today is Monday, June 15th. Happy 10th birthday going out to our wonderful son, Martin Simonetta. Also, Martin would like to wish his best bud, Cohen Ryer, a happy 10th birthday, too. Happy birthday, boys. I know both of those young gentlemen. Another happy 10th going out to Martin and his friend, Cohen. Love from Grandma Thompson. Happy birthday going out to Denise Given today from Matt, Spencer, and Nora. The rest of the family, friends, enjoy it. Happy birthday going out to Brett MacArthur from Shannon, mom and dad, your sisters, nieces, nephews, your friends. Enjoy the day. Happy birthday going out to Jason Hawk. Have a fantastic day. Lots of love from Julie, Ella, Thomas, Autumn, and Chris, Allie, and Dan, Rhodes, and Gran. Happy birthday to Leah Locking. Love Jamie, Logan, and Gemma. A happy 4th birthday to our little girl, Everly Voisin. Love mom and dad and your siblings. Another happy 4th birthday going out to Everly Voisin. Love Grammy and Grampy. Brooke says, a busy day in the Cowley family. Happy birthday to my wonderful Aunt Sarah. And happy anniversary to Cindy and Tom Cowley. Love sharing a birthday with you guys. Love you. Happy birthday to Marilyn Taylor. Best wishes from Marilyn and Brian. A happy belated going out to Maria Bertrand, who celebrated yesterday. A very happy birthday. Thanks for being in our lives. From your team at the Adult Learning Center's Gray Bruce Georgian. Very nice. Got a text. Happy birthday to Jeff, also known as Mr. Klubine? Mr. Klubine? From Kai and Mirabelle. All right. Famous birthdays today. Ice Cube is turning 57. His real name is O'Shea Jackson. Courtney Cox is 62. Neil Patrick Harris is turning 53. I know that he's from, like, How I Met Your Mother and a ton of other things, but to me, he'll always be Doogie Howser. Helen Hunt is 63. Jim Belushi, 72. And, of course, happy birthday, happy anniversary going out to anyone else who is celebrating.
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2: It's 8:30. Good morning. I'm Matt Hermes.
3: A Concordian man faces charges after crashing his vehicle into a ditch in Saugeen Shores and then allegedly trying to run from police officers. Saugeen Shores police say they received a report Saturday evening of a vehicle in a ditch on Bruce Saugeen Town Line. Officers arrived on scene and tried to speak with the driver, but he allegedly fled on foot through several yards. The OPP emergency response team and canine units were called in. A containment area was set up, and police say they received reports about suspicious activity around Bruce Road 40 and B Line. Within a couple of hours, the 32-year-old male suspect was located in an area on Side Road 1819 and arrested. Saugeen Shores police say the man is charged with dangerous operation, resist arrest, simple drug possession, and other offenses. A conserve water notice remains in place for users of the Meaford water system. The municipality issued the notice yesterday morning after a power outage caused issues at the water treatment plant. There's been no further update yet. Meaford residents are being asked to limit water use until further notice. Community Foundation Grey Bruce doled out more than $215,000 to 52 charitable and community-based projects across the region. The foundation's Spring Community Grants Program will support initiatives in Owen Sound, Concordian, Tobermory, Dundalk, Hanover, and many other communities in Bruce and Grey counties. The foundation says there are a wide range of community priorities represented, including arts and culture, food security, and environmental stewardship. On the national news, the U.S. and Iran have reached a deal to end their conflict. Oil prices dropped sharply on the news, with U.S. President Donald Trump saying the agreement will reopen the Strait of Hormuz. The key shipping lane has been effectively closed to most commercial traffic since February, driving up world oil prices. The new ceasefire deal between the U.S. and Iran is expected to be signed Friday. And Prime Minister Mark Carney is

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1: Sweden, Australia, and the Ivory Coast. Japan scored late for a draw against the Netherlands. Canada's next match is on Thursday. 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
2: The Owen Sound Junior B North Stars are playoff bound after a win over Hamilton. Fred Wallace has more.
3: Ryan Vole and Colton McKechnie both had hat tricks as the Junior North Stars defeated the Hamilton Bengals 11-8. The clutch victory by Owen Sound allows them to grab a playoff spot in the Junior B Western Conference playoffs. Those playoffs commence later this week. Again, Vole and McKechnie with hat tricks. The North Stars clinch a playoff spot, beating Hamilton 11-8. Fred Wallace at the Harry Lumley Bayshore Community Center.
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2: Mainly sunny today with a high of 17, then a few clouds tonight and a low of 11. Tomorrow, a mix of sun and cloud, chance of some afternoon showers or a thunderstorm, a high of 22, cloudy, chance of showers and 22 on Wednesday. Right now it is 10 in Owen Sound's River District. 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

0: KFAO Party Rock Anthem on Mix 106.5. I'm Sarah. Did you happen to see our summer cruiser out this past weekend? I know Carol was checking out quite a few different events. 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

0: Frank Walker, Josh Ross, and Norma Jean Martin. It's called Lay It On Me on Mix 106.5. I'm Sarah. If you want to get a better night's sleep, here are some tips. Number one is to stick to a sleep schedule. Go to bed, wake up at the same time every day, even weekends. Regulates your body's internal clock. Number two is to create a bedtime routine. Develop a ritual, if you will, like maybe reading a book or taking a bath or practicing meditation, listening to, you know, some soft music or some sort of like a white noise. Just have it so it's part of your routine and it will hopefully, you know, start getting your body ready to go to sleep. Number three, limit exposure to screens. Reduce your screen time at least an hour before bed. The blue light can interfere with your ability to fall asleep. Make your sleep environment comfortable. Ensure your bedroom is cool, quiet, and dark. You should invest in a comfortable mattress and pillows because your sleep is worth it. Watch your diet. 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Instead, opt for a light snack if you need something. Manage your stress. Practice relaxation techniques like breathing or yoga, easing your mind before bed, and limit your naps. Naps obviously can be beneficial. Long or irregular napping, though, during the day can negatively impact your nighttime sleep. So there you go. Some tips to help you get a more restful night's sleep.
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She made history by becoming the youngest woman ever inducted into the Songwriters Hall of Fame. There was a ceremony on Thursday night in New York. When she accepted the honor, she said, you know, no one taught me how to be a songwriter. It was just sort of instinct. She also became emotional while thanking her family for supporting her dream from the very beginning. She spoke about how her parents left Pennsylvania, relocated the family to Nashville when she was young so that she could pursue her

0: Katy Perry last Friday night on Mix 106.5. It's Sarah. For years, experts have been trying to figure out why fewer babies are being born, and a new study suggests that our smartphones could be part of the problem. According to data from the CDC, birth rates have been steadily declining since 2007. In 2025, there were roughly 53 births for every 1,000 women between 15 and 44, marking a record low. Researchers now say the rise of smartphones may be linked to as much as half of that decline. The theory isn't that phones are physically preventing people from having children. Instead, researchers are pointing to changes in behavior that have come with constant connectivity. Among the biggest factors, fewer face-to-face social interactions, increased consumption of online content, and less frequent activity overall. Now, in simple terms, people are spending more time staring at screens and less time staring into each other's eyes looking for romance. Researchers say younger generations are socializing differently than previous generations, with more interactions happening online instead of in person. That shift may be leading to fewer relationships, fewer romantic connections, which is fewer babies being created and born. Now, the findings line up with earlier research. A 2019 survey found that about one-third of adults use technology in bed every night or nearly every night. Nearly a quarter said their partner's device was negatively affecting their intimate relationship. So while smartphones can order dinner, call you a ride, stream a movie, researchers say they may also be quietly interfering with some of your activities that traditionally lead to starting families.
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7: Mainly sunny today with a high of 17, then a few clouds tonight and a low of 11. Tomorrow, a mix of sun and cloud, chance of some afternoon showers or a thunderstorm, a high of 22, cloudy, chance of showers, and 22 on Wednesday.
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can still remember going to Music World at Heritage Place to buy the Country Grammar album because I was obsessed with that song. It's Nelly, Ride With Me on Mix 106.5. That was back when you had to buy the entire album just to get the one song. Kids nowadays will have absolutely no idea what I'm talking about. Coming up on Saturday, the Owen Sound Animal Shelter hosting their annual garage sale. 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
4: 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You even imagine what it might feel like. But something's missing. It's that moment when you know. It's when you sit down and settle in and think, yeah, this is it. Hi, I'm Lindsay McDonald Brooks, and I own Leon's. When it comes to your home, comfort isn't something you click. It's something you feel. I invite you to come and feel it for yourself at Leon's Owen Sound.
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0: latest from Alex Warren. It's Fever Dream on Mix 106.5. It's Sarah Carmichael. This is the Mix Morning Show. Congratulations again to Edward of Chatsworth. He was my qualifier today for the Home Run Hero Contest. That is a chance to win tickets to a Blue Jays game this summer in honor of Father's Day, which is coming up this weekend. I'll have another chance for you to play tomorrow morning between 6 and 10. And then the draw for the tickets will be on Friday. It is brought to you by the Boutique Outlet and McDonald's Furniture and Appliances. A reminder that the Reach Cafe going on today will run from 2 to 3 at the Reach Center. They are located on 8th Street East here in Owen Sound. And if you want to get details about that, you can visit their website, reachcenter.org. But you can stop in today, grab yourself a lemonade, grab yourself an iced coffee, a little sweet treat, maybe a cookie, a muffin, all prepared lovingly by the participants. And they look forward to welcoming you into their space. Again, that is 2 until 3. I have a very busy afternoon ahead. I've got lots of things to do. So I will leave you with Aislinn. She's got the midday show coming up. John Milkey will be in this afternoon. And I'll be back tomorrow nice and early starting at 6 a.m. So until then, drive safe and take care.
1: I never get to stay up late.
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9: Mainly sunny today with a high of 17, then a few clouds tonight and a low of 11. Tomorrow, a mix of sun and cloud. Chance of some afternoon showers or a thunderstorm. A high of 22. Cloudy, chance of showers and 22 on Wednesday.
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The Killers, When You Were Young, on today's Hit Music Mix 106.5. It's Aislinn Robbins back with you. Thanks for joining me. Let's kick it off with Doja Cat, Say So.

0: Right, Running with the Boys on today's Hit Music, Mix Air 6.5. Jaclyn Robbins back with you. Thank you for joining me. Be with you until 2 o'clock. I want to talk about something that I did over the weekend. Some events that are going to come up on Wednesday. Couple national days to celebrate. Some weird beach things that you could be checking out or doing this summer. Your Mixed Lunch Question of the Day coming up at noon. As always, stay tuned.
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9: Mainly sunny today with a high of 17, then a few clouds tonight and a low of 11. Tomorrow, a mix of sun and cloud, chance of some afternoon showers or a thunderstorm, a high of 22. Cloudy, chance of showers, and 22 on Wednesday.
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3: Mainly sunny today with a high of 17, then a few clouds tonight and a low of 11. Tomorrow, a mix of sun and cloud, chance of some afternoon showers or a thunderstorm, a high of 22. Cloudy, chance of showers, and 22 on Wednesday.
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1: 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A proud part of Bayshore Broadcasting. A proud part of Grey Bruce. And proudly Canadian.

Jason Derulo in my head on today's Hit Music Mix 106.5. I want to talk about a couple different events that are going to go on Wednesday. First, the Strumbellas with

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1: Me not working hard. Yeah, right. Picture that with a Kodak. Or better yet, go to Times Square, take a picture of me with a Kodak. Took my life from negative to positive. I just want y'all to know that. And tonight, let's enjoy life.

0: Kimball, Give Me Everything on Stay's Hit Music, Mix 96.5. If you're looking for something to do on Wednesday, there's actually a couple events going on for Wednesday, which is always fun. The 15th annual Grey Bruce One World Festival is taking place at the Owen Sound Farmers Market, literally across the street from the station here. Also going on is the Beef Supper, a delicious roast beef supper with mashed potatoes, gravy, veggies, coleslaw, the list goes on, happening at the Walters Falls Community Center Church. 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
7: Mainly sunny today with a high of 17, then a few clouds tonight and a low of 11. Tomorrow, a mix of sun and cloud, chance of some afternoon showers or a thunderstorm, a high of 22, cloudy, chance of showers, and 22 on Wednesday.
6: It's the no-repeat workday.

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We are on our last week of the Home Run Hero Contest. Let's talk about it. First, it's Time Machine. 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

0: on today's Hit Music Mix Air 6.5. Going on, it is the final week of our Home Run Hero Contest. We're calling all dads up until this Friday. When you hear the crack of the bat, call in for a chance to win two tickets to a Blue Jays game this season. Be listening to Mix Mornings with Sarah. And when you hear the cue to call, be the right caller. And Sarah will ask you some baseball-related questions. If you get one right, you go to first base. Two right, second base, third right, third base. Four right, a home run. The more you get, the better your chances of winning. One entry for calling in, up to four more if you get all the questions right, for a total of five. One lucky dad's going to walk away with the grand prize of two tickets to a Blue Jays game this summer that we're going to award this Friday. Yeah, this Friday. So get in on it. It's brought to you by the Boutique Outlet and McDonald's Furniture and Appliances.
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4: Mainly sunny today with a high of 17, then a few clouds tonight and a low of 11. Tomorrow, a mix of sun and cloud, chance of some afternoon showers or a thunderstorm, a high of 22. Cloudy, chance of showers, and 22 on Wednesday.
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0: On today's Hit Music, Mix Center 6.5. Today is Monday, June 15th. We're just over 2 weeks into June. It is National Smile Power Day. And what I get from that is just remember that your smile has power. When someone opens a door for you or someone standing in line beside you or whatever the situation is, just give them a smile. It does have power and it can seriously turn someone's whole day around. Every once in a while when I'm a little nervous in public, I just smile and see if they smile back and I'm like, okay, that person's nice then. That's good. And I highly recommend to you too. It's also National Megalodon Day, National Nature Photography, and National Foam Party Day. Perhaps you can celebrate in one of those ways.
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2: It's 12 o'clock. Good afternoon. I'm Claire McCormack. A conserve water notice remains in place for users of the Meaford water system. The municipality issued the notice yesterday morning after a power outage caused issues at the water treatment plant. There's been no further update. Meaford residents are being asked to limit water use until further notice. A Kincardine man faces charges after crashing his vehicle into a ditch in Saugeen Shores and then allegedly trying to run from police officers. Saugeen Shores police say they received a report Saturday evening of a vehicle in a ditch on Bruce Saugeen Town Line. Officers arrived on scene and tried to speak with the driver, but he allegedly fled on foot through several yards. The OPP emergency response team and K-9 unit were called in. A containment area was set up, and police say they received reports about suspicious activity around Bruce Road 40 and Beeline. Within a couple of hours, the 32-year-old male suspect was located in an area on Side Road 1819 and arrested. The 32-year-old Kincardine man is charged with dangerous operation of a vehicle, resisting arrest, possession of a controlled substance, and other offenses. Grey Brusseau BP are investigating the theft of a golf cart from a business in South Bruce Peninsula. The business is located on Bruce Road 8, the road from Hepworth to Sauble. OPP say at about 5 Friday morning, someone was captured on surveillance video entering the property and stealing a white, older model gas-powered club car golf cart. The cart has a ripped driver's side seat. The person is described as tall and possibly walking with a limp. Anyone with information is asked to call Grey Brusseau BP. Community Foundation Grey Bruce doled out more than $215,000 to 52 charitable and community-based projects across the region. The foundation's Spring Community Grants Program will support initiatives in Owen Sound, Kincardine, Tobermory, Dundalk, Hanover, and many other communities in Grey Bruce. The foundation says there are a wide range of community priorities represented, including arts and culture, food security, and environmental stewardship. A defibrillator will soon be available at Harrison Park in Owen Sound. It's being installed thanks to a donation from the Tyson Downs Association, also called TD Beat, with support from the Owen Sound Attack. Tyson Downs passed away at a young age from sudden cardiac arrest in 2023. A ribbon-cutting ceremony will be held Wednesday evening beside the AED Save Station. Action First Aid will be on hand to demonstrate how the defibrillator works. It's located on the north wall of the Harrison Park Inn restaurant and will provide 24/7 and access to life-saving equipment in one of the community's busiest outdoor destinations. And Prime Minister Mark Carney is in France today for a meeting of G7 countries. Carney says he expects countries to discuss online safety for kids as well as shared policy around AI. The Carney Liberal government proposed a new law last week to ban kids under 16 from accessing social media. Time now for a check on sports. Here's Matt Hermes.
3: Thank you and good afternoon. There's four games at the FIFA World Cup today, starting with Spain against Cabo Verde. Canada plays its next group stage game Thursday in Vancouver against Qatar. Major League Baseball, an off day for the Blue Jays after they dropped a series at home to the Yankees over the weekend. Tomorrow, the Jays are at Fenway Park to open up a three-game set against Boston Red Sox. The schedule's out for the Owen Sound Junior B North Stars playoff series against Six Nations Rebels. The best of five gets underway Friday at Six Nations. 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
1: Mainly sunny today, a light breeze, a high around 20 degrees, the UV index 7 or high, a few clouds tonight, the temperature dipping to around 10. A mix of sun and clouds Tuesday, a chance of showers and a risk of a thunderstorm in the afternoon, breezy, a high of 22. Right now it's 13 degrees in Tobermory, 13 in Walkerton, and it's 12 degrees in Owen Sound. I'm Claire McCormack for all of your latest local stories on demand. Gray Bruce News, wherever you get your podcasts.
2: Clock says noon, motivation says absolutely not. Good, you're in the right place. It's the Mixed Lunch, powered by Elsie's Diner in Springmount.
3: Welcome to the Mixed Lunch. My name is Aislinn. Earlier I mentioned today is National Nature Photography Day, and although it doesn't have to do with nature photography, it does have to do with photos, which that's your hint for the Mixed Lunch question of the day. Let's kick it off with Kelly Clarkson behind these hazel eyes.

The Chainsmokers, something just like this on today's Hit Music Mix Center 6.5. My name is Aislinn. I have your mixed lunch question of the day coming up soon. First, I go dancing. I go dancing.

0: Welcome to the Mixed Lunch, brought to you by Elsie's Diner in Springmount, a taste of the 50s. My name is Aislinn. Today's Mixed Lunch question of the day. I want to know, what is the best photo you've ever took? You can let me know on the Facebook page, Mix 106.5. And what I'm hoping is that not only will you tell me about it, but perhaps you can actually share the photo as well. You can just comment it up in the comments. I promise I'm not going to take it. Just post it up so that I can see what is the best photo you've ever taken.
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6: Mainly sunny today, a light breeze, a high around 20 degrees, the UV index 7 or high, a few clouds tonight, the temperature dipping to around 10. A mix of sun and clouds Tuesday, a chance of showers and a risk of a thunderstorm in the afternoon, breezy, a high of 22.
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0: Chelsea's Diner in Springmount, a taste of the 50s. Mixed Lunch, question of the day. I want to know the best photo you've ever taken. And perhaps the easier thing to do here is instead of describing it to me, you can actually comment the photo in the comments on the Mixed Lunch post of the day on our Facebook page. And I promise I'm not going to take your photo, okay? It's going to stay in the comments. It is there simply to see. And maybe it's a nature picture, because today is National Nature Photography Day. Maybe it's a picture of your dog. Maybe it's a picture of the sunset. I want to know, what is the best photo you've ever taken?
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23: Mainly sunny today. A light breeze. A high around 20 degrees. The UV index 7 or high. A few clouds tonight. The temperature dipping to around 10. A mix of sun and clouds Tuesday. A chance of showers and a risk of a thunderstorm in the afternoon. Breezy. A high of 22.
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0: back to the Mixed Lunch question of the day. Wanting to know the best photo you've ever taken. You can either describe it or you can post the picture up on our Facebook page, Mix106.5. I feel like my best photo I've ever taken is a picture of the sunset. And honestly, there's a couple really good pictures I've taken of sunsets. Not to like toot my own horn here, but sunset pictures, I mean, they're pretty easy to take a picture of, except, can I just say this one thing? They never turn out as good as it looks in person, okay? Maybe if you have a really fancy, great camera, but on my phone personally, okay, iPhone 14, no matter what, the photo never looks anywhere as good as it does in person. So that aside, what is the best photo you've ever taken? Let me know on the Facebook page.
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Adele, Rumor Has It, on today's Hit Music, a mix in our 6.5. Rumor has it the Grand Fond du Lac Huron is back this summer. 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
10: Mainly sunny today, a light breeze, a high around 20 degrees, the UV index 7 or high, a few clouds tonight, the temperature dipping to around 10. A mix of sun and clouds Tuesday, a chance of showers and a risk of a thunderstorm in the afternoon, breezy, a high of 22.
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First, uh-oh.

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0: Styles, American Girls on today's Hit Music Mix 106.5. It's Aislinn Robbins. Time to sign off for me for the rest of the day. I will be back once again tomorrow for your Tuesday from 10 to 2. And I do want to remind you to get into our Home Run Hero contest tomorrow morning with Sarah. Be listening for the cue to call. But I do hope you have a fantastic rest of your day and stay tuned because the Milkman will take things over from here. Stay safe, stay healthy, slow down for wildlife, and I'll talk to you tomorrow.
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7: Mainly sunny today, a light breeze, a high around 20 degrees, the UV index 7 or high, a few clouds tonight, the temperature dipping to around 10. A mix of sun and clouds Tuesday, a chance of showers and a risk of a thunderstorm in the afternoon, breezy, a high of 22.
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1: 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He is Sean Kingston, your no repeat workday with the Milkman checking in on this 15th day of June, which according to our Today is Holiday calendar makes today Clean Your Vents Day. It's also Prune Day, Nature Photography Day, Sneak a Kiss Day. It's my wedding anniversary. I may just sneak one or two a little later on. And also Take Your Cat to Work Day. That's an actual thing because, you know, your actual boss isn't bossy enough. Bring your cat to work today. He's Louis Capaldi, Someone You Loved, Mix 106.5.
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0: 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Well, well, well, the Carolina Hurricanes are this year's Stanley Cup champions. The New York Knicks with their first NBA championship in more than 53 years, which does beg the question, is there anything left to watch on TV? Let's find out.
1: What you watching?
0: Of course, there is World Cup action. Spain and Cape Verde earlier today. Belgium and Egypt right now. Saudi Arabia and Uruguay later on tonight. And the late game has Iran taking on New Zealand. Canada back in action on Thursday. Other options for you today, American Ninja Warrior and the third season premiere for the McBee Dynasty at 9:15. On your late night talk shows, the aforementioned New York Knicks, their coach, the Knicks City Dancers, and the Wu-Tang Clan on with Jimmy Fallon tonight. Colin Farrell and Bruce Hornsby on with Jimmy Kimmel. And if you're thinking maybe a movie, your top three at the box office after the weekend that was, Scary Movie, Obsession at number two, and at number one, earning $44 million, Disclosure Day. What you watching for this Monday?
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6: Mainly sunny today, a light breeze, a high around 20 degrees, the UV index 7 or high, a few clouds tonight, the temperature dipping to around 10. A mix of sun and clouds Tuesday, a chance of showers and a risk of a thunderstorm in the afternoon, breezy, a high of 22.
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0: A lot of people said her outfit of choice when she performed at the World Cup game the other day reminded them of Jiffy Pop popcorn. Of course, the person getting the heat is former Prime Minister Justin Trudeau, who, of course, is dating Katy Perry these days. 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

0: 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She's Nelly Furtado and All Good Things. Your Monday, no repeat work day. It is the Milkman. So were you successful this weekend on tracking us down and scoring yourself a Mix 106.5 water bottle? 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
9: Mainly sunny today, a light breeze, a high around 20 degrees, the UV index 7 or high, a few clouds tonight, the temperature dipping to around 10. A mix of sun and clouds Tuesday, a chance of showers and a risk of a thunderstorm in the afternoon, breezy, a high of 22.
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Your no repeat work day. It is the Milkman. And coming up, I read it on Reddit. A loaded question was posted. What is the worst excuse you have ever heard from someone who's been caught cheating? Some of my favorite responses in just a few. Between now and then, Sabrina Carpenter, and this is Classified. 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
1: I read it on Reddit,
0: and it's a loaded question. Oh boy, what is the worst excuse you've ever heard from someone who got caught cheating? A lot of the responses are head scratchers. I have found my three favorites to share with you. The worst excuse you've ever heard from someone who got caught cheating. This person posts, her excuse for cheating was, I wanted to see if you loved me enough to stay after I did it. Seriously? Apparently so. I read it on Reddit. Here's another response. I once overheard someone on the phone say, he caught me cheating, but that serves him right for spying on me. Oh, really? And what's the worst excuse you've ever heard from someone who got caught cheating? I read it on Reddit. She said, I actually was not cheating on you. I was dating the other guy first. So, in fact, I was actually cheating on him. Wow. I read it on Reddit.
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7: Mainly sunny today, a light breeze, a high around 20 degrees, the UV index 7 or high, a few clouds tonight, the temperature dipping to around 10. A mix of sun and clouds Tuesday, a chance of showers and a risk of a thunderstorm in the afternoon, breezy, a high of 22.
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It is the Milkman. Coming up, today's celebrity stuff, including the most watched TV shows from September through until May. The latest ratings are in. Perhaps some of your favorites are in the top five. We'll find out. Plus, making headlines today, Olivia Rodrigo, Steven Spielberg, Ariana Grande, and more. 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This is Charlotte Cardin, The Way We Touch. 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
1: 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Olivia Rodrigo jumped on stage during No Doubt's last show of their residency in Las Vegas at the Sphere. And according to a ranking of all of Steven Spielberg's movies, E.T. is his best. The Lost World Jurassic Park named his worst. And Michael has dethroned Bohemian Rhapsody as the highest grossing music biopic in history. Today's celebrity stuff.
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0: 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And at 1095 First Avenue West in Owen Sound, it is the Milkman. Got to tell you, every Sunday, my brothers and I, there's three of us, we get together on a Zoom call and check in with Mom and Dad. And we spoke for about an hour on Sunday, as we typically do. And afterwards, Dad sent a text thanking us for the wonderful Father's Day card and gift certificate, etc. And I replied saying, why did you open that? You're being naughty. It's not Father's Day. And then I watched and I waited for those three dots to appear on the text. Moments later, they did. And his response was, upper management told me today was Father's Day. Upper management, of course, being Mom. Poor guy sat there for an hour talking to his three sons. Must have been wondering, why isn't anybody wishing me a happy Father's Day? So, yes, you've still got, well, not quite a week, but this week anyway, until Father's Day. It is coming up this Sunday. And to that, we've got our Home Run Hero contest again this week. So, dads, here's the deal. Since, you know, there is a little time before Father's Day, listen for the crack of the bat on Mixed Mornings with Sarah. That is your cue to call in for your chance to win two tickets to a Toronto Blue Jays game this season. If you are the correct caller, Sarah will ask you a series of baseball-related questions. Get one right, you go to first base. Get two right, you go to second base. Three right to third, four right, you score yourself a home run. The more you get right, the better your chances are of winning. And yes, of course, you get an entry as well, just for being the correct caller through. So up for grabs every day, a total of five entries. One lucky dad will walk away with the grand prize, two tickets to a Blue Jays game this summer, and we will award that this Friday on Mixed Mornings with Sarah. 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
7: Mainly sunny today, a light breeze, a high around 20 degrees, the UV index 7 or high, a few clouds tonight, the temperature dipping to around 10. A mix of sun and clouds Tuesday, a chance of showers and a risk of a thunderstorm in the afternoon, breezy, a high of 22.
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1: It's 4 o'clock. Good afternoon. I'm Claire McCormack. A section of Goderich Street in Port Elgin has reopened after firefighters responded to a fire at a house early this afternoon. No word yet on the extent of the damage of the building, but smoke was visible on both floors of the house between James and Pearson Street in Port Elgin. Grey Bruce OPP are investigating the theft of a golf cart from a business in South Bruce Peninsula. The business is located on Bruce Road 8. That's the road from Hepworth to Sauble. Police say at about 5 Friday morning, someone was captured on surveillance video entering the property and stealing a white, older model, gas-powered club car golf cart. The golf cart has a ripped driver's side seat. The person is described as tall and possibly walking with a limp. Anyone with information is asked to call Grey Bruce OPP. A local documentarian is among 15 people to be recognized with an international award from National Geographic. Yvonne Drabert and her partner Zach Melnick live on the Bruce Peninsula and use drones to explore the waters of the Great Lakes. You might remember their discovery of the shipwreck of the Africa back in 2023 or their documentary called All Too Clear. Drabert is one of the recipients of the International Wayfinder Award from National Geographic. It honors 15 visionaries whose outstanding achievements in science, conservation, education, technology, and storytelling further society's mission to illuminate and protect the wonders of our world.
2: Our job as underwater filmmakers as trying to shine a spotlight on those underwater worlds that are just outside our back door and trying to bring a little more attention to the species that live just right beside us.
1: Drabert was in Washington, D.C. over the weekend to accept the award and give a talk about her work at the National Geographic Explorers Festival. A defibrillator will soon be available at Harrison Park in Owen Sound. It was installed thanks to a donation from the Tyson Downs Association, also called TD Beat, with support from the Owen Sound attack. Tyson Downs passed away at a young age from sudden cardiac arrest in 2023. A ribbon-cutting ceremony will be held at 5:30 this Wednesday afternoon beside the AED Save Station. Action First Aid will be on hand to demonstrate how the defibrillator works. It's located on the north wall of the Harrison Park Inn restaurant. It will provide 24/7 access to life-saving equipment in one of the community's busiest outdoor destinations. Gas prices are slowly making their way down, but it could be some time before we see a return to normal. Dan McTague, president of Canadians for Affordable Energy, says prices could drop by as much as 4 cents per liter by Wednesday. This after the U.S. and Iran announced a framework of an agreement to end the current conflict. However, McTague says this is probably as low as we're going to get for a while. In sports at the World Cup, Spain and Cabo Verde played to a 0-0 draw. Belgium and Egypt are playing this afternoon, and there are two more games this evening. Canada plays its next group stage game Thursday in Vancouver against Qatar. In Major League Baseball, it's an off day for the Blue Jays after they dropped a series at home to the Yankees over the weekend. Tomorrow, the Jays will open up a 3-game set at Fenway Park. And the schedule is out for the Owen Sound Junior B North Stars playoff series against the Six Nations Rebels. The best of five gets underway Friday at Six Nations. Saturday, Game 2 goes at the Bayshore. That's a look at news and sports. Stay tuned. The weather forecast is coming up next.
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1: A mainly clear sky tonight, a light breeze, a low around 10 degrees. A mix of sun and clouds Tuesday with a 30% chance of showers and a risk of a thunderstorm in the afternoon. 60-kilometer wind gusts, a high around 22. Right now it's 15 degrees in Tobermory, 17 in Walkerton, and it's 16 in Owen Sound. I'm Claire McCormack for all of your latest local stories on demand. 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

106.5, your no repeat workday. And oh my goodness, they did brandish a weapon and they did steal cash, but you will not believe who they stole money from. Today's true crime story of the day is on the way. He's Preston Pablo. It's for keeps on Mix 106.5.

0: 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And at 1095 First Avenue West in Owen Sound. Well, here comes today's true crime story of the day. I wish this story were not true, but it is. Boston police looking for two armed suspects after a neighborhood heist last Wednesday afternoon. The suspects approached the business owners and did flash a gun in a waistband before making off with the cash box. The owners safely surrendering the money and thankfully were not injured. Neighborhood surveillance video has provided footage of the event and also images of the suspects. And authorities hope that will lead to the arrest, of course, of the two men who held up the lemonade stand being operated by a 12-year-old boy and 11-year-old girl. By the way, the community did help them reopen their lemonade stand on Friday, and half the proceeds that they raised, they donated to a local organization dedicated to preventing gun violence. Today's true crime story of the day.
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10: Mainly sunny today, a light breeze, a high around 20 degrees, the UV index 7 or high, a few clouds tonight, the temperature dipping to around 10. A mix of sun and clouds Tuesday, a chance of showers and a risk of a thunderstorm in the afternoon, breezy, a high of 22.
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Jason Boone, I'm here for someone else. Mix 106.5, your no repeat workday. It is the milkman closing in on quitting time. And of course, as always, we will send you home with another groan for your ride home. And if you've got a cheesy joke to share, with Father's Day coming up this weekend, let's just call it what it is, a bad dad joke. Have you got one that you wouldn't mind sharing with us? Love to hear from you on the Red Bay Lodge text line, 519-376-1065. It's the Kid Laroi and Justin Bieber. 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
8: Mainly sunny today, a light breeze, a high around 20 degrees, the UV index 7 or high, a few clouds tonight, the temperature dipping to around 10. A mix of sun and clouds Tuesday, a chance of showers and a risk of a thunderstorm in the afternoon, breezy, a high of 22.
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1: 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Well, coming up today's 5 o'clock fun facts. Also today's news nuggets, including what may be the most Canadian DUI in history. And this is a groan for your ride home. What do you see whenever the sun bends over? The crack of dawn.
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2: It's 5 o'clock. Good afternoon. I'm Claire McCormack. A section of Goderich Street in Port Elgin has reopened after firefighters responded to a fire at a house early this afternoon. No word yet on the extent of the damage of the building, but smoke was visible on both floors of the house between James and Pearson Street in Port Elgin. Grey Bruce OPP are investigating the theft of a golf cart from a business in South Bruce Peninsula. The business is located on Bruce Road 8. That's the road from Hepworth to Sauble. Police say at about 5 Friday morning, someone was captured on surveillance video entering the property and stealing a white, older model, gas-powered club car golf cart. The golf cart has a ripped driver's side seat. The person is described as tall and possibly walking with a limp. Anyone with information is asked to call Grey Bruce OPP. A local documentarian is among 15 people to be recognized with an international award from National Geographic. Yvonne Drabert and her partner Zach Melnick live on the Bruce Peninsula and use drones to explore the waters of the Great Lakes. You might remember their discovery of the shipwreck of the Africa back in 2023 or their documentary called All Too Clear. Drabert is one of the recipients of the International Wayfinder Award from National Geographic. It honors 15 visionaries whose outstanding achievements in science, conservation, education, technology, and storytelling further society's mission to illuminate and protect the wonders of our world.
3: Our job as underwater filmmakers as trying to shine a spotlight on those underwater worlds that are just outside our back door and trying to bring a little more attention to the species that live just right beside us.
2: Drabert was in Washington, D.C. over the weekend to accept the award and give a talk about her work at the National Geographic Explorers Festival. A defibrillator will soon be available at Harrison Park in Owen Sound. It was installed thanks to a donation from the Tyson Downs Association, also called TD Beat, with support from the Owen Sound attack. Tyson Downs passed away at a young age from sudden cardiac arrest in 2023. A ribbon-cutting ceremony will be held at 5:30 this Wednesday afternoon beside the AED Save Station. Action First Aid will be on hand to demonstrate how the defibrillator works. It's located on the north wall of the Harrison Park Inn restaurant. It will provide 24/7 access to life-saving equipment in one of the community's busiest outdoor destinations. Gas prices are slowly making their way down, but it could be some time before we see a return to normal. Dan McTague, president of Canadians for Affordable Energy, says prices could drop by as much as 4 cents per liter by Wednesday. This after the U.S. and Iran announced a framework of an agreement to end the current conflict. However, McTague says this is probably as low as we're going to get for a while. In sports at the World Cup, Spain and Cabo Verde played to a 0-0 draw. Belgium and Egypt are playing this afternoon, and there are two more games this evening. Canada plays its next group stage game Thursday in Vancouver against Qatar. In Major League Baseball, it's an off day for the Blue Jays after they dropped a series at home to the Yankees over the weekend. Tomorrow, the Jays will open up a 3-game set at Fenway Park. And the schedule is out for the Owen Sound Junior B North Stars playoff series against the Six Nations Rebels. The best of five gets underway Friday at Six Nations. Saturday, Game 2 goes at the Bayshore. That's a look at news and sports. Stay tuned. The weather forecast is coming up next.
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2: A mainly clear sky tonight, a light breeze, a low around 10 degrees. A mix of sun and clouds Tuesday with a 30% chance of showers and a risk of a thunderstorm in the afternoon. 60-kilometer wind gusts, a high around 22. Right now it's 15 degrees in Tobermory, 17 in Walkerton, and it's 16 in Owen Sound. I'm Claire McCormack. 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

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Your daily 5 o'clock fun facts on the way in just a few. 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

0: 106.5, getting you home on a Monday with Soul Decision. Ooh, it's kind of crazy. It is the Milkman with some bonus fun for your ride home. 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
0: 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We see if your answers match mine, beginning with this. 35% of people will get up and do this whenever they have trouble sleeping. 35% of people, when they have trouble sleeping, will get up and have a snack.
2: Here's a fun fact.
0: Ice cream. Yum. The most popular Google search for people 55 and older is how to retire. What is a close second, though? Well, a close second popular Google search for people 55 and over is how to play pickleball.
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0: Oh, I love that. And according to a recent survey, this is the thing that people are most likely to forget where they put, you know, someplace safe. What is it that they forget where they put someplace safe? Only their most important documents.
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30: Mainly sunny today, a light breeze, a high around 20 degrees, the UV index 7 or high, a few clouds tonight, the temperature dipping to around 10. A mix of sun and clouds Tuesday, a chance of showers and a risk of a thunderstorm in the afternoon, breezy, a high of 22.
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106.5. Today's news nuggets on the way, including what may be the most Canadian DUI ever. Plus, someone has saved the snails. News nuggets on the way. They're Blink 182. What's my age again? Mix 106.5.

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1: We've got your news nuggets, the nuggets of news. Morsels of information ready for you.
0: Sometimes, yeah, it's the nicer side of the news. Most times, though, it is the nuttier side of the news, and this one is certainly that. Quebec-based Lactancia has built what it calls the ultimate butter-churning vest. You fill small plastic containers with cream, you slip them into the vest pockets, you head out for your usual run, and the up and down motion of running does what a hand churn or stand mixer would normally do. Yeah, by the time you get home, the cream has separated into butter and buttermilk. Well, a man in the Northwest Territories is facing criminal charges for kayaking while drunk in a stolen kayak, no less. RCMP say that last Monday someone reported an intoxicated person had stolen their kayak and was actually paddling it around Marion Lake with a snow shovel as a paddle. Yikes. When officers got to the lake, they did find the boat capsized and the man in the water. He is okay, though. Well, a study out of Harvard found that older adults with a more optimistic outlook actually had a 15% lower risk of developing dementia. Researchers say optimism may be something we can actually improve on, and it could become part of dementia prevention efforts. The city of Palm Springs, California successfully broke a Guinness World Record by gathering 1,037 Marilyn Monroe impersonators in the downtown district. They did it to honor what would have been her 100th birthday. And a planned snail racing event in Nottingham, England, that encouraged people to bring their own snails from their gardens was canceled by the town council after animal rights activists complained that could cause injury to the creatures. Your Monday News Nuggets.
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6: Mainly sunny today, a light breeze, a high around 20 degrees, the UV index 7 or high, a few clouds tonight, the temperature dipping to around 10. A mix of sun and clouds Tuesday, a chance of showers and a risk of a thunderstorm in the afternoon, breezy, a high of 22.
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1: It's 6 o'clock. Good evening. I'm Claire McCormick. A section of Goderich Street in Port Elgin has reopened after firefighters responded to a fire at a house early this afternoon. No word yet on the extent of the damage of the building, but smoke was visible on both floors of the house between James and Pearson Street in Port Elgin. Grey Bruce OPP are investigating the theft of a golf cart from a business in South Bruce Peninsula. The business is located on Bruce Road 8. That's the road from Hepworth to Sauble. Police say at about 5 Friday morning, someone was captured on surveillance video entering the property and stealing a white, older model, gas-powered club car golf cart. The golf cart has a ripped driver's side seat. The person is described as tall and possibly walking with a limp. Anyone with information is asked to call Grey Bruce OPP. A local documentarian is among 15 people to be recognized with an international award from National Geographic. Yvonne Drabert and her partner Zach Melnick live on the Bruce Peninsula and use drones to explore the waters of the Great Lakes. You might remember their discovery of the shipwreck of the Africa back in 2023 or their documentary called All Too Clear. Drabert is one of the recipients of the International Wayfinder Award from National Geographic. It honors 15 visionaries whose outstanding achievements in science, conservation, education, technology, and storytelling further society's mission to illuminate and protect the wonders of our world.
2: Our job as underwater filmmakers as trying to shine a spotlight on those underwater worlds that are just outside our back door and trying to bring a little more attention to the species that live just right beside us.
1: Drabert was in Washington, D.C. over the weekend to accept the award and give a talk about her work at the National Geographic Explorers Festival. A defibrillator will soon be available at Harrison Park in Owen Sound. It was installed thanks to a donation from the Tyson Downs Association, also called TD Beat, with support from the Owen Sound attack. Tyson Downs passed away at a young age from sudden cardiac arrest in 2023. A ribbon-cutting ceremony will be held at 5:30 this Wednesday afternoon beside the AED Save Station. Action First Aid will be on hand to demonstrate how the defibrillator works. It's located on the north wall of the Harrison Park Inn restaurant. It will provide 24/7 access to life-saving equipment in one of the community's busiest outdoor destinations. Gas prices are slowly making their way down, but it could be some time before we see a return to normal. Dan McTague, president of Canadians for Affordable Energy, says prices could drop by as much as 4 cents per liter by Wednesday. This after the U.S. and Iran announced a framework of an agreement to end the current conflict. However, McTague says this is probably as low as we're going to get for a while. In sports at the World Cup, Spain and Cabo Verde played to a 0-0 draw. Belgium and Egypt are playing this afternoon, and there are two more games this evening. Canada plays its next group stage game Thursday in Vancouver against Qatar. In Major League Baseball, it's an off day for the Blue Jays after they dropped a series at home to the Yankees over the weekend. Tomorrow, the Jays will open up a 3-game set at Fenway Park. And the schedule is out for the Owen Sound Junior B North Stars playoff series against the Six Nations Rebels. The best of five gets underway Friday at Six Nations. Saturday, Game 2 goes at the Bayshore. That's a look at news and sports. Stay tuned. The weather forecast is coming up next.
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1: A mainly clear sky tonight, a light breeze, a low around 10 degrees. A mix of sun and clouds Tuesday with a 30% chance of showers and a risk of a thunderstorm in the afternoon. 60-kilometer wind gusts, a high around 22. Right now it's 15 degrees in Tobermory, 17 in Walkerton, and it's 16 in Owen Sound. I'm Claire McCormack for all of your latest local stories on demand. 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
3: A mainly clear sky tonight, a light breeze, a low around 10 degrees. A mix of sun and clouds Tuesday with a 30% chance of showers and a risk of a thunderstorm in the afternoon. 60-kilometer wind gusts, a high around 22.
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5: A mainly clear sky tonight, a light breeze, a low around 10 degrees. A mix of sun and clouds Tuesday with a 30% chance of showers and a risk of a thunderstorm in the afternoon. 60-kilometer wind gusts, a high around 22.
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